0: 2:25.
1: Me and Biggie's situation is smaller than that. Me and Biggie's situation is like,
2: 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Why am I trying to see when there ain't nothing in sight? Why am I trying to

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Can't understand how we talk, don't talk good, you know what I'm saying?

0: A sua cabeça.
1: So what are you doing back?
2: Well, I sat back and thought about the things we used to do. It really meant a lot to me. You mean a lot to me.
1: I really mean that much to you?
2: Girl, you know it's true.